0: today's country. We're living proof that some things never change. And yesterday's favorites.
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It was your country song. It's who we are. On St. John's Country Favorites, 93 CFB.

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day, Potts Farm was a place to go. 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Jack and Jim were a few good men. 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
1: Good morning. Fire crews working to contain an out-of-control wildfire south of Fredericton. That's one of two reported in the area as of yesterday afternoon. The fire near Tweedside Road and Oromocto Lake grew Thursday to 10 hectares from an estimated 6. The Emergency Measures Organization says the out-of-control fire poses a low risk to the public. A second fire was detected in the same region yesterday just after noon, but that one fairly small and 100% contained. Meanwhile, between 100 and 150 residents northwest of Sheet Harbor in Nova Scotia were ordered to evacuate their homes yesterday evening as a wildfire raged out of control. Climbing from just a few hectares on Wednesday, it covered 300 hectares along Moose Land Road by last night. Other residents were also warned to be prepared to flee if the fire spreads further. No word if any houses or structures have burned. Firefighters were pulled out of the woods at nightfall for safety reasons, but they're back on the fire lines this morning. Bit of a mixed bag at the fuel pumps this morning. Regular self-serve gas is up 4.1 cents a liter to a new maximum of $1.87.2 in New Brunswick. However, after a week of steady increasing, diesel dropped 5.1 cents to a new maximum of $2.23.7 this morning. Still, diesel's up 14 cents over the last week. Canada's Drug Agency is now recommending that public drug plans cover a treatment for early-stage Alzheimer's disease. The agency had previously recommended against funding lecanemab over concerns about its effectiveness and side effects. But after reconsidering, the expert committee says it may have underestimated the drug's clinical meaningfulness. The agency said

0: Eligible patients must have only mild cognitive impairment and confirmed amyloid protein in the brain. The drug's manufacturer says the cost is about $32,000 a year. In sports, just one game yesterday as the major leagues wrapped up the All-Star break. The Mets beat the Phillies 4-1. Now you're up to date. I'm Darryl Good.
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0: A mix of sun and cloud today, windy high around 22, a few clouds tonight, the winds easing this evening and dropping to a low of 13. A mix of sun and cloud again tomorrow, windy in the afternoon, the high 26, then rain tomorrow night and shower Sunday with a high of 22.
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0: the newest from Josh Stumpf on 93 CFBC, Johnny Walker, Back to Me. Good morning. It is just after 6 o'clock on a Friday morning. Happy Friday, indeed. My name is Lexi. I'll be keeping you company this morning and every weekday morning. We're going to be hearing from Blake Shelton, but first we're going to take a peek at the weather.
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5: A mix of sun and cloud today. Windy high around 22. A few clouds tonight. The wind's easing this evening and dropping to a low of 13. A mix of sun and cloud again tomorrow. Windy in the afternoon. The high 26. Then rain tomorrow night and shower Sunday with a high of 22.
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1: Good morning. Hampton Town Council has rejected rezoning some land to allow an electronic scrapyard in Bloomfield. Residents made it clear at public meetings they didn't want it, some referring to what happened with the Ames scrapyard fire in St. John a couple of years ago. They have concerns about the effects on wells, the air, and surrounding environment, according to CBC. Council first considered the rezoning in the spring. Residents complained, so council asked staff to come up with revisions. They did. But in the end, councilors voted this week against the rezoning. One person's dead, another facing impaired driving charges after a two-vehicle crash near Moncton. RCMP say it happened late Wednesday night in Irishtown at the intersection of Scotch Settlement Road and Route 115. Mounties say a vehicle turning onto the road collided with a motorcycle. The driver of the bike, a 44-year-old man from St. Antoine, died at the scene. A 49-year-old Cocaine woman driving the other vehicle failed a breath test and was arrested for impaired driving. She'll be in court at a later date. A judge has dismissed a federal government bid to throw out a lawsuit by an Indigenous inmate who spent more than 3 months in segregation at the women's prison in Truro. Nikita Dadam is suing the Attorney General of Canada for negligence and charter violations. She was held in a secure unit at the Nova Institution for Women for 102 days while on remand. The government argued the case should be dismissed as an abusive process, pointing to a New Brunswick judge's ruling that said federal custody was better for her health. But Justice Mona Lynch found that earlier decision only compared conditions between facilities and did not rule on whether her charter rights were breached or if she suffered harm. So the judge ruled the case must go to trial. Prime Minister Mark Carney has announced a nearly $2 billion deal with General Dynamics Land Systems Canada for 190 additional armored combat vehicles for the armed forces. The project will expand Canada's fleet of armored combat support vehicles from 360 to 550. They're designed, built, and assembled in London, Ontario, using Canadian suppliers and workers and creating about 6,000 jobs. Meanwhile, the government also putting another $2 billion into skilled trades training across Canada. The funding will be negotiated with the provinces and territories over the next 5 years to expand apprenticeship and Red Seal training, to reduce wait lists and help more people qualify for in-demand jobs. In sports, the Mets beat the Phillies 4-1 in the only game in the major leagues, and they get back to a full schedule for all the teams today. Now you're up to date. I'm Darrell Good.
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1: A mix of sun and cloud today, windy high around 22, a few clouds tonight, the winds easing this evening and dropping to a low of 13. A mix of sun and cloud again tomorrow, windy in the afternoon, the high 26, then rain tomorrow night and shower Sunday with a high of 22.
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2: A mix of sun and cloud today, windy high around 22, a few clouds tonight, the winds easing this evening and dropping to a low of 13. A mix of sun and cloud again tomorrow, windy in the afternoon, the high 26, then rain tomorrow night and shower Sunday with a high of 22.
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1: 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We've got Lauren Elena and Chase Matthew, All My Exes, coming up next.
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0: Fisher's organization says the out-of-control fire poses a low risk to the public. A second fire was detected in the same region yesterday just after noon, but that one fairly small and 100% contained. Meanwhile, between 100 and 150 residents northwest of Sheet Harbor in Nova Scotia were ordered to evacuate their homes yesterday evening as a wildfire raged out of control. Climbing from just a few hectares on Wednesday, it covered 300 hectares along Moose Land Road by last night. Other residents were also warned to be prepared to flee if the fire spreads further. No word if any houses or structures have burned. Firefighters were pulled out of the woods at nightfall for safety reasons, but they're back on the fire lines this morning. Bit of a mixed bag at the fuel pumps this morning. Regular self-serve gas is up 4.1 cents a liter to a new maximum of $1.872 in New Brunswick. However, after a week of steady increasing, diesel dropped 5.1 cents to a new maximum of $2.237 this morning. Still, diesel's up 14 cents over the last week. Canada's Drug Agency is now recommending that public drug plans cover a treatment for early-stage Alzheimer's disease. The agency had previously recommended against funding lecanemab over concerns about its effectiveness and side effects. But after reconsidering, the expert committee says it may have underestimated the drug's clinical meaningfulness. The agency says eligible patients must have only mild cognitive impairment and confirmed amyloid protein in the brain. The drug's manufacturer says the cost is about $32,000 a year. In sports, just one game yesterday as the major leagues wrapped up the All-Star break. The Mets beat the Phillies 4-1. Now you're up to date. I'm Darryl Good.
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0: A mix of sun and cloud today, windy high around 22, a few clouds tonight, the winds easing this evening and dropping to a low of 13. A mix of sun and cloud again tomorrow, windy in the afternoon, the high 26, then rain tomorrow night and shower Sunday with a high of 22.
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0: Tennille Town. 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Good morning. It's just after 7 o'clock. Happy Friday. My name is Lexi. I hope you're having a good day and had a good week so far. We are just about to the weekend. Only a few more hours left.
1: 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I'll see you this weekend for all the hits on the Country Top 40 with Fitz right here.
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8: A mix of sun and cloud today, windy high around 22, a few clouds tonight, the winds easing this evening and dropping to a low of 13. A mix of sun and cloud again tomorrow, windy in the afternoon, the high 26, then rain tomorrow night and shower Sunday with a high of 22.
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1: Good morning. Hampton Town Council has rejected rezoning some land to allow an electronic scrapyard in Bloomfield. Residents made it clear at public meetings they didn't want it, some referring to what happened with the Ames scrapyard fire in St. John a couple of years ago. They have concerns about the effects on wells, the air, and surrounding environment, according to CBC. Council first considered the rezoning in the spring. Residents complained, so council asked staff to come up with revisions. They did. But in the end, councilors voted this week against the rezoning. One person's dead, another facing impaired driving charges after a two-vehicle crash near Moncton. RCMP say it happened late Wednesday night in Irishtown at the intersection of Scotch Settlement Road and Route 115. Mounties say a vehicle turning onto the road collided with the motorcycle. The driver of the bike, a 44-year-old man from St. Antoine, died at the scene. A 49-year-old Cocaine woman driving the other vehicle failed a breath test and was arrested for impaired driving. She'll be in court at a later date. A judge has dismissed a federal government bid to throw out a lawsuit by an Indigenous inmate who spent more than 3 months in segregation at the women's prison in Truro. Nikita Dadam is suing the Attorney General of Canada for negligence and charter violations. She was held in a secure unit at the Nova Institution for Women for 102 days while on remand. The government argued the case should be dismissed as an abusive process, pointing to a New Brunswick judge's ruling that said federal custody was better for her health. But Justice Mona Lynch found that earlier decision only compared conditions between facilities and did not rule on whether her charter rights were breached or if she suffered harm. So the judge ruled the case must go to trial. Prime Minister Mark Carney has announced a nearly $2 billion deal with General Dynamics Land Systems Canada for 190 additional armored combat vehicles for the armed forces. The project will expand Canada's fleet of armored combat support vehicles from 360 to 550. They're designed, built, and assembled in London, Ontario, using Canadian suppliers and workers and creating about 6,000 jobs. Meanwhile, the government also putting another $2 billion into skilled trades training across Canada. The funding will be negotiated with the provinces and territories over the next 5 years to expand apprenticeship and Red Seal training, to reduce wait lists and help more people qualify for in-demand jobs. In sports, the Mets beat the Phillies 4-1 in the only game in the major leagues, and they get back to a full schedule for all the teams today. Now you're up to date. I'm Darrell Good.
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1: A mix of sun and cloud today, windy high around 22, a few clouds tonight, the winds easing this evening and dropping to a low of 13. A mix of sun and cloud again tomorrow, windy in the afternoon, the high 26, then rain tomorrow night and shower Sunday with a high of 22.
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1: 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Do you still drink hot coffee during the summer? That is a conversation I was just having recently with a couple of friends of mine. I pretty much switch almost exclusively to iced coffee, except for a couple very specific situations. Like sometimes early in the morning, I just need a nice hot cup of coffee, or late at night, because I'm one of those crazy people who drinks coffee at night. But what about you? Hot coffee still in the summer or just iced?
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4: A mix of sun and cloud today, windy high around 22, a few clouds tonight, the winds easing this evening and dropping to a low of 13. A mix of sun and cloud again tomorrow, windy in the afternoon, the high 26, then rain tomorrow night and shower Sunday with a high of 22.
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0: 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It's almost 8 o'clock. We've got Kid Rock, High Valley, and more coming up.
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1: Good morning. Fire crews working to contain an out-of-control wildfire south of Fredericton. That's one of two reported in the area as of yesterday afternoon. The fire near Tweedside Road and Oromocto Lake grew Thursday to 10 hectares from an estimated 6. The Emergency Measures Organization says the out-of-control fire poses a low risk to the public. A second fire was detected in the same region yesterday just afternoon, but that one fairly small and 100% contained. Meanwhile, between 100 and 150 residents northwest of Sheet Harbor in Nova Scotia were ordered to evacuate their homes yesterday evening as a wildfire raged out of control. Climbing from just a few hectares on Wednesday, it covered 300 hectares along Moose Land Road by last night. Other residents were also warned to be prepared to flee if the fire spreads further. No word if any houses or structures have burned. Firefighters were pulled out of the woods at nightfall for safety reasons, but they're back on the fire lines this

0: meaningfulness. The agency says eligible patients must have only mild cognitive impairment and confirmed amyloid protein in the brain. The drug's manufacturer says the cost is about $32,000 a year. In sports, just one game yesterday as the major leagues wrapped up the All-Star break. The Mets beat the Phillies 4-1. Now you're up to date. I'm Darryl Good.
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0: A mix of sun and cloud today, windy high around 22, a few clouds tonight, the winds easing this evening and dropping to a low of 13. A mix of sun and cloud again tomorrow, windy in the afternoon, the high 26, then rain tomorrow night and shower Sunday with a high of 22.
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1: Josh Stump, Highway Money 93 CFBC. Good morning. Happy Friday. It's Lexi hanging out with you today, keeping you company. I hope your week is going well. We just came out of a nice little set of music. We're going to get back into it, but we are going to take a look at the weather first. That's coming up next.
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4: A mix of sun and cloud today, windy high around 22, a few clouds tonight, the winds easing this evening and dropping to a low of 13. A mix of sun and cloud again tomorrow, windy in the afternoon, the high 26, then rain tomorrow night and shower Sunday with a high of 22.
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1: Good morning. Hampton Town Council has rejected rezoning some land to allow an electronic scrapyard in Bloomfield. Residents made it clear at public meetings they didn't want it, some referring to what happened with the Ames scrapyard fire in St. John a couple of years ago. They have concerns about the effects on wells, the air, and surrounding environment, according to CBC. Council first considered the rezoning in the spring. Residents complained, so council asked staff to come up with revisions. They did, but in the end, councilors voted this week against the rezoning. One person's dead, another facing impaired driving charges after a two-vehicle crash near Moncton. RCMP say it happened late Wednesday night in Irishtown at the intersection of Scott Settlement Road and Route 115. Mounties say a vehicle turning onto the road collided with a motorcycle. The driver of the bike, a 44-year-old man from St. Antoine, died at the scene. A 49-year-old Cocaine woman driving the other vehicle failed a breath test and was arrested for impaired driving. She'll be in court at a later date. A judge has dismissed a federal government bid to throw out a lawsuit by an Indigenous inmate who spent more than 3 months in segregation at the women's prison in Truro. Nikita Dadam is suing the Attorney General of Canada for negligence and charter violations. She was held in a secure unit at the Nova Institution for Women for 102 days while on remand. The government argued the case should be dismissed as an abusive process, pointing to a New Brunswick judge's ruling that said federal custody was better for her health. But Justice Mona Lynch found that earlier decision only compared conditions between facilities and did not rule on whether her charter rights were breached or if she suffered harm. So the judge ruled the case must go to trial. Prime Minister Mark Carney has announced a nearly $2 billion deal with General Dynamics Land Systems Canada for 190 additional armored combat vehicles for the armed forces. The project will expand Canada's fleet of armored combat support vehicles from 360 to 550. They're designed, built, and assembled in London, Ontario, using Canadian suppliers and workers and creating about 6,000 jobs. Meanwhile, the government also putting another $2 billion into skilled trades training across Canada. The funding will be negotiated with the provinces and territories over the next 5 years to expand apprenticeship and Red Seal training, to reduce wait lists and help more people qualify for in-demand jobs. In sports, the Mets beat the Phillies 4-1 in the only game in the major leagues, and they get back to a full schedule for all the teams today. Now you're up to date. I'm Darrell Good.
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1: A mix of sun and cloud today, windy high around 22, a few clouds tonight, the winds easing this evening and dropping to a low of 13. A mix of sun and cloud again tomorrow, windy in the afternoon, the high 26, then rain tomorrow night and shower Sunday with a high of 22.
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0: us from Riley Green on 93 CFBC. 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
2: A mix of sun and cloud today. Windy high around 22. A few clouds tonight. The wind's easing this evening and dropping to a low of 13. A mix of sun and cloud again tomorrow. Windy in the afternoon. The high 26. Then rain tomorrow night and shower Sunday with a high of 22.
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0: Josh Ross, Leave Me To, 93 CFBC. It is almost 9 o'clock, which means the 90s at 9 are right around the corner. In today's lineup, we're going to be hearing from artists like Reba McEntire, George Strait, Tracy Byrd, and more. So stick around.
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0: Mackenzie Porter and Owen Rigling coming home to you. 93 CFBC. Good morning. Happy Friday. My name is Lexi. I hope that you are having a good day. I am the one who keeps you company in the weekday mornings and gives you all of the greatest country hits to get your day started.
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2: A mix of sun and cloud today. Windy high around 22. A few clouds tonight. The wind's easing this evening and dropping to a low of 13. A mix of sun and cloud again tomorrow. Windy in the afternoon. The high 26. Then rain tomorrow night and shower Sunday with a high of 22.
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I am hitting the road and heading home, but Dennis, my good friend Dennis, coming up in the afternoon to hang out with you some more. And that actually wraps up my time with you for the week, because, you know, we are done for the week. I'll be back on Monday bright and early at 6 a.m. I hope you have a wonderful, wonderful weekend. 93 CFBC.

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2: A mix of sun and cloud today, windy high around 22, a few clouds tonight, the winds easing this evening and dropping to a low of 13. A mix of sun and cloud again tomorrow, windy in the afternoon, the high 26, then rain tomorrow night and shower Sunday with a high of 22.
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6: Mix of sun and cloud this afternoon, a high of 22 for tonight. A few clouds, a low of 13 overnight. For Saturday, a mix of sun and cloud, high tomorrow of 26. Some rain for Saturday night, and then for Sunday, cloudy with a chance of showers and a high of 22.
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0: It's the event of the summer. 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
2: Mix of sun and cloud this afternoon, a high of 22 for tonight. A few clouds, a low of 13 overnight. For Saturday, a mix of sun and cloud, high tomorrow of 26. Some rain for Saturday night, and then for Sunday, cloudy with a chance of showers and a high of 22.
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1: Mix of sun and cloud this afternoon, a high of 22 for tonight. A few clouds, a low of 13 overnight. For Saturday, a mix of sun and cloud, high tomorrow of 26. Some rain for Saturday night, and then for Sunday, cloudy with a chance of showers and a high of 22.
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0: Kelsey Kulik, 93 CFBC. Welcome to our Friday. We made it, my friends. Here it is. It's coming up really quick. And also, the weekend is coming for you. It looks like the weather's going to be pretty decent. As far as what we've got today, lots of sunshine. A little bit breezy out there, too. Winds getting up to about 40 kilometers an hour. See a high of 22. Tonight, few clouds. Overnight temps getting down to about 13. That's comfortable. Anyway, we'll be able to sleep tonight. Tomorrow, we've got a bit of sun and cloud. Breezy around midday. And then a high of 26. And then Sunday looks pretty good, except for the fact that you might need an umbrella. Yeah, I wanted to ease you into the fact we might actually see some rain. And high of 22 on Sunday. Beautiful, mild in the uptown right now. And on the way for you, got lots of great tunes. Post Malone and Blake Shelton on the way. They're going to pour you a drink right here.
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0: That's Ben Perry going back just a few years on that one for sure. You remember though, that was 2012 on that one. Ben Perry is coming back. It's Kimberly Perry, of course, is fronting the band, and one of her brothers is going to be there with her as well. They've had a lineup change over the last number of years. Kimberly went out on a solo career for a little bit, and then she was missing her family, so they decided it was time, and well, they've decided to put the project back together, as the Blues Brother would say, we're putting the band back together. But there you go, the band Perry, Better Dig 2 on 93CFBC. Tyler Joe on the way, also John Party, got some Chad Brownlee coming up as well, and weather details are on the way for you next up. Then we've got some Hardy for you too, your favorite country song, 93CFBC.
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2: Mix of sun and cloud this afternoon, a high of 22 for tonight. A few clouds, a low of 13 overnight. For Saturday, a mix of sun and cloud, high tomorrow of 26. Some rain for Saturday night, and then for Sunday, cloudy with a chance of showers and a high of 22.
1: 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And we like it that way.
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0: St. John's home for country favorites, 93 CFPC. Today is Friday, yes, woohoo! And it's also National Tattoo Day. I've got a story for you coming up in just a couple of moments' time about a guy that got a tattoo, well, a little preemptively. Actually, I'll just tell you the story right now. It's actually kind of cool. Of course, Sunday we've got the big matchup coming up with, I think it's Argentina and Spain for the FIFA 2026, the closing ceremonies, the final matchup. It's going to be great. But now, this guy I'm going to tell you about, he got himself a tattoo. He thought for sure that England was going to win the match. And, he went and he got this tattooed on him. It said, England, 2026 World Cup winners. Well, of course, the problem is England didn't win the World Cup. They were actually eliminated before the final. So now he's actually running to a tattoo artist for some urgency editing, if you will. His solution, he's going to add the words, "Only kidding" underneath of that tattoo. Well, I guess that is one way to save it. But for sure, have you ever gotten a tattoo that you regretted, or maybe you a purchase you made in the heat of the moment that you wish you could take back right away? Drop me a line. Let me know. Facebook and look for 93CFBC. Send me a note in the inbox. You know what to do. Lainey Wilson on the way for you next up. Wildflowers on here. 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
4: Dear drunk me, I bet you're sitting on a high back, running up a good tab, thinking them 2-for-1 shots ain't kicking in. 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

0: cowgirl.
1: That's Parmalee with Cowgirl. You know, Shaboozy's also got a song called Cowgirl. We're probably going to play that for you in just a little bit as well. Got some Tennille Towns coming up for you. Also, Kenny Chesney as well. Lots of good stuff for you all on the way. If we take a little look back in time, you know, it was on today's date back in 1902. A company called Willis Carrier manufactured the world's first air conditioner in Buffalo, New York. And if I, as I look around in the studio and check out the temperature here in the studio, I'm pretty sure that's exactly the machine that we've got in the station for air conditioning. That particular model? No, I think we've got the actual one from 1902, the first one developed, because our air conditioning here at the station, it sucks.
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0: See, so many of these songs are actually proving that country music is just one big happy family. Got so many great collaborations like those guys right there. Thomas Rhett, Jordan Davis, Ain't a Bad Life on 93 CFBC. Jade Eagleson, Uncle Kenny back there. Dan and Shay on the way for you in a moment's time. And I've also got a song from Tennille Towns coming up, The Girl Who Didn't Care as well. You know what? She's still doing great. She's living in Nashville and she's working as an independent artist, but she's getting lots of traction and she's doing great, but she's putting in the work. And I guess that's what's making the difference. Any accolades that she gets, she certainly earned them as well. Pure talent. And you know, it was actually 14 years ago, just this week, that Danielle Park, who was the girl featured and sung about in Tennille Towns' song called The Jersey on the Wall. If you know the story about that, Danielle Park was a girl from Graham and Anne Island and right here in our region. And there's a story about how she passed and she was very much into sports. And after her passing, her jersey was placed up on the wall of the gymnasium as a memorial. Tennille was there and one time doing a show, she happened to see the jersey up on the wall and they told her the story. And that's where that song came from. So Tennille Towns, definitely one of my favorite artists, especially artists that come through our area because she's real. She sings about real things just like that. Well, I'll tell you what else is real. Weather. It's on the way for you next up right here, 93 CFBC on our Friday.
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2: A few clouds this evening and overnight, low of 13 for Saturday, mix of sun and cloud, high tomorrow of 26. Some rain on the way for Saturday night, and then for Sunday, cloudy with a chance of showers and a high of 22.
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1: 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You got to admire people that just kind of do their own thing, live their own lives, and what happens, happens, and they're just sailing straight ahead, and you can't deter them. I respect people like that, for sure. Brock Phillips, a new artist on the way for you. Also got Jameson Rogers. Gabby Barrett's coming up for you, too, but right now, also another new artist. This is Max McDown, Better Me From You, and it's another song that's doing great on the country charts, but it's also doing pretty good on the pop charts, too. 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
1: Good afternoon. Canada is on fire, and it's prompting serious air quality warnings for more than 100 million people in Canada and the U.S. Federal Wildland Summary reports that as of this afternoon, there are 897 known active fires burning across the country. Roughly 800 of those are listed as out of control. The vast majority, 671, are burning in remote areas where there's been only a modified response or no response at all to fight the fires. The heat dome sitting over central Canada and the U.S. has resulted in heavy smoke from the fires blanketing an area that stretches from Toronto to Washington, D.C. Air quality index for many of the more than 100 million people affected is now at levels seen as harmful to even healthy adults. Meanwhile, New Brunswick fire crews have managed to contain the out-of-control wildfire near Oromocto Lake, east of McAdam. Latest update from the Provincial Fire Watch Service shows the fire that had grown to roughly 13 hectares is now considered 100% contained. It's burning in a remote area of Crown Land. Provincial Emergency Measures Organization had earlier stated the risk to the public from the fire remains low, but they continue to ask that anyone who doesn't have camps or cottages in the area stay away while crews are doing their work. A second active fire popped up yesterday just north of Florenceville, Bristol, but it was quickly contained and is now listed as being monitored. A 45-year-old man facing charges related to human trafficking in Moncton, St. John, and Hampton will return to court next March. A man from Damascus near Hampton is facing 10 charges, including human trafficking, sexual assault with a weapon, forcible confinement, assault, uttering threats, and administering a noxious substance. Charges involved two alleged victims and date from August of 2023 to January of this year. RCMP arrested the man in January following a human trafficking investigation that involved multiple adult women in Moncton, St. John, and Hampton. The case is subject to a publication ban, so his identity is being withheld for now. Brunswick News reports he appeared in court this week and will return to court for a preliminary inquiry next March after electing trial by judge and jury. A 38-year-old Sealy's Cove man is facing charges for stealing copper wire from a telecommunications tower. The St. George RCMP responded to a reported theft at a communication tower on Wednesday. Same site had been targeted several times before. RCMP drone operator was able to locate a large quantity of copper wire near a recreational vehicle in the area that led to the arrest of 38-year-old Cody Babineau. Babineau was under house arrest at the time of the theft. Mounties say a subsequent search uncovered about 1,000 meters of copper wire worth more than $16,000. Babineau is now facing charges of theft over $5,000 and possession of stolen property. A new report says food bank use in New Brunswick has climbed by more than 10,000 people in less than 4 years. The report from Feed NB and the Human Development Council says the data shows that roughly 17,500 people visited a food bank back in 2022. By April this year, that had jumped to over 28,000, representing a 60% increase. New data also shows that about 1 in 5 food bank clients today are employed but still can't afford groceries, and roughly 1/3 of all food bank recipients are children. The report also warns that food banks are struggling with aging buildings, limited storage.

0: earthquake has struck just off the southern Pacific coast of Mexico, shaking parts of Guatemala and El Salvador. The U.S. Geological Survey says the quake had a preliminary magnitude of 7.3, with the epicenter located near the border of Mexico and Guatemala. There's no immediate reports of death or injury, but officials stress they are still assessing the impact. In sports, another off day at the World Cup before it wraps up over the weekend. England and France square off in the third-place game tomorrow. And then Spain and defending champion Argentina will play in the World Cup final on Sunday. Major League Baseball action returns tonight following the All-Star break. The Blue Jays open a weekend series at home against the White Sox. And in the CFL, the Lions are on the road in Edmonton to take on the Elks. Now you're up to date. I'm Jeff Goodfellow.
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0: A few clouds this evening and overnight, low of 13. For Saturday, a mix of sun and cloud, high tomorrow of 26. Some rain on the way for Saturday night, and then for Sunday, cloudy with a chance of showers and a high of 22.
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the 9 to 5ers. Monday through Friday, man, we bust off. The Rise and Shiners. Wake me up when it's all over. The Up All Nighters. Working on the night shift, baby. 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

0: I was just on Zach Topp's website, and lo and behold, he's coming to our area. More specifically, just a couple hours away. August 22, he's going to be down in Bangor, and he's bringing some big, big friends with him. Not only is he bringing Lucas Nelson, Willie Nelson's son, who's phenomenal, by the way. Saw him last year with Willie Nelson. The Marcus King Band. You have got to check out the Marcus King Band if you haven't already. This guy's got an old school voice and just guitar playing like you would not believe. And then we're not done yet. They're bringing along the legendary Marty Stewart. So I'm telling you, I've said it before, Zach Topp is kind of the flag bearer of traditional country in today's era, if you will. You know, yes, he's got the dirty mustache. Yes, he's got the traditional cowboy hat and the iron jeans. But he's more than just a throwback. That's really who he is. So country music is him. So go check him out. I'm really, really tempted. August 22nd, Bangor, Maine. Marty Stewart, Lucas Nelson, and the Marcus King Band. What a great day that is going to be. So you just might see me down at the show. I've got Low Cash coming up for you on the Rec Laws as well. We are 93 CFBC.
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0: That song's from her first album right there. Before He Cheats, Carrie Underwood's St. John's Home for Country Favorites, 93 CFBC. 2005 is when that one was released. And it was released as the fourth single from the album, Some Hearts. And it's telling the story of a woman taking revenge on her potentially unfaithful partner by vandalizing his car. Now, that actually became the first ever country song to sell over 2 million digital copies, and it was once the best-selling country song of all time. Sold over 4.5 million digital downloads by January 2020, and was certified 11 times platinum by the Recording Industry of America. And it was her largest-selling single to date. And check this out. It was also the sixth best-selling song of 2007 in the States as well. Carrie Underwood, 93 CFBC, yet to come. We've got some Justin Moore on the way for you. Cameron Whitcomb, that guy is a real contender these days. Megan Maroney is on the way for you next up. Beautiful Things after weather details next on 93 CFBC.
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2: A few clouds this evening and overnight. Low of 13 for Saturday. Mix of sun and cloud. High tomorrow of 26. Some rain on the way for Saturday night, and then for Sunday, cloudy with a chance of showers and a high of 22.
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0: certainly does not make you a quitter, Cameron Wickham. Well, he was asked not to come back to American Idol a few years back. He actually got voted off. It actually did very, very well. But then a few years later, after he started making some record sales, funny how they want your input back then, Cameron Wickham got recalled back to be a mentor on the show and perform. Cameron Wickham right there, quitter, 93 CFBC. We're on our way to the drive at 5. Take us there. We've got Gary Allen, Justin Moore, Aaron Pritchett with a little bit of a proclamation, if you will. It seems kind of hearkening to where I live. Everyone's got a little dirt road in them. Also, next up, we got the latest track from Lainey Wilson and a good pal, amazing guitar player, John Mayer, on the way for you next up, 93 CFBC.
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1: Good afternoon. A new report says food bank use in New Brunswick has climbed by more than 10,000 people in less than 4 years. The report from Feed NB and the Human Development Council says the data shows that roughly 17,500 people visited a food bank back in 2022. By April this year, that had jumped to over 28,000, representing a 60% increase. New data also shows that about 1 in 5 food bank clients today are employed but still can't afford groceries, and roughly 1/3 of all food bank recipients are children. The report also warns that food banks are struggling with aging buildings, limited storage, and an aging volunteer workforce. A 45-year-old man facing charges related to human trafficking in Moncton, St. John, and Hampton will return to court next March. A man from Damascus near Hampton is facing 10 charges, including human trafficking, sexual assault with a weapon, forcible confinement, assault, uttering threats, and administering a noxious substance. The charges involved 2 alleged victims and date from August of 2023 to January of this year. RCMP arrested the man in January following a human trafficking investigation that involved multiple adult women in Moncton, St. John, and Hampton. The case is subject to a publication ban, so his identity is being withheld for now. Brunswick News reports he appeared in court this week and will return to court for a preliminary inquiry next March after electing trial by judge and jury. A 38-year-old Seelys Cove man is facing charges for stealing copper wire from a telecommunications tower. The St. George RCMP responded to a reported theft at a communication tower on Wednesday. Same site had been targeted several times before. RCMP drone operator was able to locate a large quantity of copper wire near a recreational vehicle in the area that led to the arrest of 38-year-old Cody Babineau. Babineau was under house arrest at the time of the theft. Mounties say a subsequent search uncovered about 1,000 meters of copper wire worth more than $16,000. Babineau is now facing charges of theft over $5,000 and possession of stolen property. The province and Vitality Health Network have launched a new program that aims to improve access to mental health care. The PRISM initiative will provide advanced training for family doctors and nurse practitioners while creating closer collaboration between primary care providers, psychiatrists, educators, and researchers. The initiative will see a new Moncton-based team, including 3 nurse practitioners and 1 family physician with specialized mental health training. They'll support patients with moderate needs and provide short-term stabilization. Officials say the program will help to reduce psychiatry wait times and allow specialists to focus on more complex cases. Canada is on fire, and it's prompting serious air quality warnings for more than 100 million people in Canada and the U.S. Federal Wildland Summary reports that as of this afternoon, there are 897 known active fires burning across the country. Roughly 800 of those are listed as out of control. The vast majority, 671, are burning in remote areas where there's been only a modified response or no response at all to fight the fires. Heat dome sitting over central Canada and the U.S. has resulted in heavy smoke from the fires blanketing an area that stretches from Toronto to Washington, D.C. Air quality index for many of the more than 100 million people affected is now at levels seen as harmful to even healthy adults. Meanwhile, New Brunswick fire crews have managed to contain the out-of-control wildfire near Oromocto Lake, east of McAdam. Latest update from the Provincial Fire Watch Service shows the fire that had grown to roughly 13 hectares is now considered 100% contained. It's burning in a remote area of Crown Land. Provincial Emergency Measures Organization had earlier stated the risk to the public from the fire remains low, but they continue to ask that anyone who doesn't have camps or cottages in the area stay away while crews are doing their work. A second active fire popped up yesterday just north of Florenceville, Bristol, but it was quickly contained and is now listed as being monitored. And a powerful earthquake has struck just off the southern Pacific coast of Mexico, shaking parts of Guatemala and El Salvador. The U.S. Geological Survey says the quake had a preliminary magnitude of 7.

0: Edmonton to take on the Elks. 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I'm Jeff Goodfellow.
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0: A few clouds this evening and overnight, low of 13. For Saturday, mix of sun and cloud, high tomorrow of 26. Some rain on the way for Saturday night, and then for Sunday, cloudy with a chance of showers and a high of 22.
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0: her?
1: Carly Pierce, 93 CFPC. Welcome to the drive at 5 on our Friday. That's right. I said it's Friday. Say it with me. It's Friday. Ashley McBride is just on the way for you as well. A good friend of mine actually got to be just hanging out backstage with Ashley McBride at Cavendish just a little while ago. And his name is Mark. He plays guitar with the Martin Boys. Yeah, that's right. The Martin Boys were at Cavendish and they had a heck of a good time. Ashley McBride was on the bill there and they said that Ashley was just amazing. In person, great to see perform, and she's just real people hanging out backstage. So more than anything, that's what I love to find out, is that people don't have any preconceived ideas about themselves. They're not stuck on themselves. They're just regular people with really cool jobs. Here comes another guy with a really cool job in just a moment's time. Russell Dickerson on the way for you next up. 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

0: I'm just saying it's Friday. There's sunshine out there. It's a pretty good day to have a good day. Wouldn't you say? looks like if I like trucks. What can I say? I have a Toyota Tundra. Before that, I had a couple of Dodge Rams. I had a Chevy Silverado. So, yes, and a Dodge Dakota, which was actually a lot of fun. I do like me some trucks. One truck I have not yet had was a Ford Bronco. And I'm not talking about the small ones that are out there right now. I'm talking about the big, full-size, you know, like 1970s, early 80s Broncos. So if you're ever wondering what a summer cottage accessory might look like when you're rich, like, oh, I don't know, one of the Kardashians, Kim Kardashian just picked one up. She paid over $280,000 for it. It's a vintage 1973 Ford Bronco that's been restored by a company. It's forest green. It actually looks really good, but it's got a big motor too. 460 horsepower, big old V8 engine, and of course a big old gas tank to go with it. Now apparently the deal was helped along by her brother-in-law, who's a rock musician, drummer Travis Barker. So it's not exactly your average cottage runabout, but I'm telling you, if ever there was a stump puller, that's the one you want to have right there. $285,000. We haven't even talked about putting gas in the thing yet. It's the Drive at 5 on 93 CFBC. We've got Darius Rucker, George Burge, and your weather details next.
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2: A few clouds this evening and overnight. Low of 13 for Saturday. Mix of sun and cloud. High tomorrow of 26. Some rain on the way for Saturday night. And then for Sunday, cloudy with a chance of showers and a high of 22.
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We are St. John's home for country favorites, 93 CFBC. This is the Drive at 5. Oh, man. Make sure, and I mentioned this yesterday, make sure you tune in to the Maritime Center stage with Lexi on Sunday because she's got lots of good stuff. Tyler Salzman, Ryan Cook, Tanya Kennedy, and all kinds more. Last week, she had Jimmy Rankin. What good stuff, I'm telling you. But also, too, we got CT40 with Fitz. And the big question this week is, Megan Maroney, is she going to be able to hang on for another week at the number one spot? We've got Jason Aldean, Morgan Wallen going head-to-head for a number one. Also, we got the CT40. It's with Fitz Saturday 2 and Sunday at noon right here on 93 CFBC. This is the Drive at 5. On the way out, we've got Eric Church, one of my favorites. I'm going to play that for you next because, well, it's just so good, and it symbolizes what's going to be happening. I'm heading out for a couple of weeks vacation, so Lexi and some other good folks were going to be the voices behind the drive here for Afternoons with Dennis on 93 CFBC until I get back. So I'm going to leave you with some Eric Church, and I'm leaving with a drink in my hand on 93 CFBC. I'll see you in a couple weeks.

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